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The middle finger was a peace sign, yeah. We were sipping on emotions, smoking and inhaling every moment. It was reckless.

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It's cold. I need you. 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I'm going home. 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Yeah. 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We have to see my girl. Been so long.

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And I dreamed your dream for you, and now your dream is real.

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1: Yeah, it's definitely like he's just cruising for bruising.
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1: I was listening to house music all night long, and all day too.